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Shawty did freelance, now she a free thot. Should've never let the bitch alone with my seat mask. Now the bitch skip pit, poppin' in my Reebok.

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1: From Rosewood all around the world, brought to you by the same niggas that gave us free. Reminiscent of the depths of Oscarville, vengeance. From the ashes of Tulsa, we present to you a colossal.
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1: Young SK, I was going insane. To go radio, I had to walk in the rain. 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No logical thinking, had stress on the brain. One time I had to murk AMCs, but any money, they won't test me again. 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
1: Alles 94.4 oder was?

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And I cut ties in places, faces. 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We could do that dance if you want. 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

0: Lifestyles of the rich, lifestyles in shambles and shit, gamble with the rent. Nigga came up quick, walk around with a chip on my shoulder, talk it down, get a chip with the soda, fuck around, get clicked. Run around, get chauffeur, can't walk around, so we walk down, can't walk around, so we talk down.
1: Be nice to them.
2: Chuck Norris hört 94.4.